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0: All right, we'll take a break for local news at the bottom of the hour here on the program. We're just getting started on this Thursday on Metro News Hotline. 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
2: 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From the Watchdog, I'm Darnell Foster. With a look at your local weather forecast for your Thursday, plenty of sunshine on a rather hot afternoon, daytime high near 85, an overnight low of 59 degrees under partly cloudy skies, partly to mostly sunny for your Friday, temperatures in the upper 80s for daytime highs. Have yourself a great day, everyone. From the Watchdog, I'm Darnell Foster.
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Sports headlines at 5 o'clock. The West Virginia High School softball tournament came to an end today. In Quad A, the championship, Morgantown blanked University High 6-0. And in AAA, Winfield wins their fourth consecutive title as they defeated John Marshall 7-3. Major League Baseball, the Reds are off tonight. The Pirates are in Houston. Games this afternoon, the O's scored 6 in the first at Fenway and beat the Red Sox 8-2. 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